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6: 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Time crossing these state lines. 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
1: She been following this dude on Instagram. Influencer, whatever, your little bodybuilder. Anyway, we at the airport. The dude at the airport, too.
2: Wow.
1: Going to wherever he going. So when she see him, she flipped the hell out like a damn groupie. Like, I'm like, bro, what the f-? I'm talking about screaming.
3: When I saw him at the airport, it was just a complete shock because I've never saw him in person. So, yeah, I guess I did spaz out a little bit.
1: Yeah, well, let's get on a plane because me and him got into it. Like, I was like, hey, come on, bro, you stop being a groupie. So he intervened, like, nah, man, she just a fan. She just like what I'm doing. Bro, I ain't talking to you. I'm talking to her.
3: I wanted to get a reaction. I wanted to see if he was real or not, if he really was committed to me or if he just was playing with me. So
2: well, how would that show if he's committed or not? The man see his lady fanning
3: exactly
2: out over a guy that she follows.
3: What would you do?
4: I would have Donkey Kong your ass.

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10: 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Staying up through the late night. 20 seconds to game time. Getting religious with it. Time crossing these state lines. Working hard through the late nights. 20

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2: Now listen here, I ain't letting nobody in until everybody is cool. You know what I'm saying? None of that foolery, none of that funny stuff. Yes,
3: bro.
2: I know it's 10 o'clock. I know. Yes, it's officially the after party. DJ Empty Beats is in. Hold on. Dang, baby. Yeah, y'all good.
4: Come
2: on.
4: Hey,
2: come
4: on.
2: Y'all good.
5: Girl, come on. Let us in.
2: But yeah, like I was saying, DJ Empty Beats is inside. We ready to party. And ain't nobody getting in until y'all get straight, all right? Straighten this line up, man. Is it cool if I start letting people in now?
3: Yeah, man. Go ahead and let everybody in. Everybody's cool. It's the after party, man. Let's ride.

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2: 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I actually married a man 7 years younger than me, and we had been together for 3 months, and he was very much in his building stage, and I was already pretty much built.
3: I've been with a man for the last 4 years. He was married, and for the past 4 years, he's promising me, we'll get in the house before Christmas. We've been living out of hotels. I lost my car, lost my job. I've gone to jail over this man in his building stage. He's 50.
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0: flood your contour, make you blush like this. 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If God's a girl, then the God we trust like this. 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
1: Where you at?
0: At the house with it, watching sinners.
1: Who you with?
0: On the couch with my favorite sinner. I was about to, but you convinced us. 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

0: Put me in a place on the map, cause I'm him. 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Somebody tell them people Mr. Hem is here.
1: Whoa, whoa, whoa, whoa, whoa, whoa.
0: Mr. Hem is here.
1: Whoa, whoa, whoa, whoa, whoa, whoa.
0: Mr. Hem.
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1: She been following this dude on Instagram.
2: Mm-hmm.
1: Influencer or whatever, your little bodybuilder. Anyway, we at the airport. Mm. The dude at the airport, too.
3: Mm. Wow.
1: Going to wherever he going. So she see him, she flipped the hell out like a damn groupie. Like, I'm like, bro, what the I'm talking about screaming.
4: When I saw him at the airport, it was just a complete shock because I've never saw him in person. So, yeah, I guess I did spaz out a little bit.
1: Yeah, well, let's get on the plane because me and him got into it. Like, I was like, hey, come on, bro, you stop being a groupie. So he intervened, like, nah, man, she just a fan. She just like what I'm doing. Bro, I ain't talking to you. I'm talking to her.
4: I wanted to get a reaction. I wanted to see if he was real or not, if he really was committed to me or if he just was playing with me. So
3: well, how would that show if he's committed or not? The man see his lady fanning
4: exactly.
3: out over a guy that
4: so
3: she follows.
4: What would you do?
2: I would have Donkey Kong your ass.

0: everybody wants the finished version, the man who already made it, already stable, already got it together, but nobody talks about the process.
1: You're talking the Streets Morning Takeover. We're asking our listeners, are you willing to date a man that's still in his building stage of figuring out his life?
2: Yes, I am. I actually married a man 7 years younger than me, and we had been together for 3 months, and he was very much in his building stage, and I was already pretty much built.
3: I've been with a man for the last 4 years. He was married, and for the past 4 years, he's promising me, we'll get in the house before Christmas. We've been living out of hotels. I lost my car, lost my job. I've gone to jail over this man in his building stage. He's 50. Peace.
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1: Grosky, you know what I'm saying? You got Wham, you got Billy in this, you know what I'm saying?
2: We the best music! While they watching us win, another anthem on the end.

96.5. Winning is just a touch away. Pop that thing, let it clap, let it clap. 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

0: 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Hey. 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
1: Influencer, whatever, you're a little bodybuilder. Anyway, we at the airport. Mm. The dude at the airport, too.
3: Mm, wow.
1: Going to wherever he going. So when she see him, she flipped the hell out like a groupie. Like, I'm like, bro, what the f-? I'm talking about screaming.
4: When I saw him at the airport, it was just a complete shock because I've never saw him in person. So, yeah, I guess I did spaz out a little bit.
1: This one that's going to complain because me and him got into it. Like, I was like, hey, come on, bro, you stop being a groupie. So he intervened like, nah, man, she just a fan. She just like what I'm doing. Bro, I ain't talking to you. I'm talking to her.
4: I wanted to get a reaction. I wanted to see if he was real or not, if he really was committed to me or if he just was playing with me. So
3: but how would that show if he's committed or not? The man see his lady fanning
4: exactly
3: out over a guy that she
4: so
3: follows.
4: What would you do?
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0: 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Miss Shanika's Trending Topics. And Shouty Shouty's Crazy Report is the start of your day. 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

0: everybody wants the finished version, the man who already made it, already stable, already got it together, but nobody talks about the process.
1: You're talking the Streets Morning Takeover. We're asking our listeners, are you willing to date a man that's still in his building stage of figuring out his life?
2: Yes, I am. I actually married a man 7 years younger than me, and we had been together for 3 months, and he was very much in his building stage, and I was already pretty much built.
3: I've been with a man for the last 4 years. He was married, and for the past 4 years, he's promising me, we'll get in the house before Christmas. We've been living out of hotels. I lost my car, lost my job. I've gone to jail over this man in his building stage. He's 50.

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1: She been following this dude on Instagram.
2: Mm-hmm.
1: Influencer, whatever, you're a little bodybuilder. Anyway, we at the airport. Mm. The dude at the airport, too.
3: Mm. Wow.
1: Going to wherever he going. So when she see him, she flipped the hell out like a groupie. Like, I'm like, bro, what the f-? I'm talking about screaming.
4: When I saw him at the airport, it was just a complete shock because I've never saw him in person. So, yeah, I guess I did spaz out a little bit.
1: Then one of us going to complain because me and him got into it. Like, I was like, hey, come on, bro, you stop being a groupie. So he intervened like, nah, man, she just a fan. She just like what I'm doing. Bro, I ain't talking to you. I'm talking to her.
4: I wanted to get a reaction. I wanted to see if he was real or not, if he really was committed to me or if he just was playing with me. So
3: but how would that show if he's committed or not? The man see his lady fanning
4: exactly
3: out over a guy that she
4: so
3: follows.
4: What would you do?
2: I would have Donkey Kong your ass.

0: flood your contour, make you blush like this. 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
1: Where you at?
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1: Who you with?
0: On the couch with my favorite sinner. 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
1: She been following this dude on Instagram.
2: Mm-hmm.
1: Influencer or whatever, your little bodybuilder. Anyway, we at the airport. Mm. The dude at the airport, too.
3: Mm. Wow.
1: Going to wherever he going. So when she see him, she flipped the hell out like a damn groupie. Like, I'm like, bro, what the f-? I'm talking about screaming.
4: When I saw him at the airport, it was just a complete shock because I've never saw him in person. So, yeah, I guess I did spaz out a little bit.
1: Then one of us got on a plane because me and him got into it. Like, I was like, hey, come on, bro, you stop being a groupie. So he intervened, like, nah, man, she just a fan. She just like what I'm doing. Bro, I ain't talking to you. I'm talking to her.
4: I wanted to get a reaction. I wanted to see if he was real or not, if he really was committed to me or if he just was playing with me. So
3: wait, how would that show if he's committed or not? The man see his lady fanning
4: exactly
3: out over a guy that
4: so
3: she follows.
4: What would you do?
2: I would have Donkey Kong your ass.

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1: 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Pop that thing, let it clap, let it
2: clap. Ride this, while you sit on my lap. 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That till your legs can't stand. High freak, with the word in the hand. Pop that.

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0: everybody wants the finished version, the man who already made it, already stable, already got it together, but nobody talks about the process.
1: Yo, Talk in the Streets Morning Takeover. We're asking our listeners, are you willing to date a man that's still in his building stage of figuring out his life?
2: Yes, I am. I actually married a man 7 years younger than me, and we had been together for 3 months, and he was very much in his building stage, and I was already pretty much built.
3: I've been with a man for the last 4 years. He was married, and for the past 4 years, he's promising me, we'll get in the house before Christmas. We've been living out of hotels. I lost my car, lost my job. I've gone to jail over this man in his building stage. He's 50.

0: It's Young Jock and the Streets morning takeover. Midday, then your afternoons hit different when Bella Ray is on. You dig what I'm saying? 2 to 7, daily on B96.5. When Bella Ray is on, it's on, baby.
1: I heard what you said through the grapevine. Funny thing about your problems, they ain't mine. Staying up through the late night. 20 seconds to game time. Getting religious with it. High across any state lines. Working hard through the late nights. 20 seconds.

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1: She been following this dude on Instagram.
2: Mm-hmm.
1: Influencer or whatever, you're a little bodybuilder. Anyway, we at the airport. Mm. The dude at the airport, too.
3: Mm. Wow.
1: Going to wherever he going. So when she see him, she flipped the hell out like a damn groupie. Like, I'm like, bro, what the f-? I'm talking about screaming.
4: When I saw him at the airport, it was just a complete shock because I've never saw him in person. So, yeah, I guess I did spaz out a little bit.
1: Yeah, well, that's going to complain because me and him got into it. Like, I was like, hey, come on, bro, you stop being a groupie. So he intervened, like, nah, man, she just a fan. She just like what I'm doing. Bro, I ain't talking to you. I'm talking to her.
4: I wanted to get a reaction. I wanted to see if he was real or not, if he really was committed to me or if he just was playing with me. So
5: wait, how would that show if he's committed or not? The man see his lady fanning
4: exactly.
5: out over a guy that
4: so
5: she follows.
4: What would you do?
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Yo, it's your dog, One Take Timmy, Louisville Zone, a.k.a. 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And I'm with B96.5. I forgot we on Ray. I can't say it.

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You can record and you can hear.

Bastard. I'm addicted to you, you're restricted to me. That's what this did to you. 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

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The best line is the new request line. 502-795-1965. 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

0: Brain talking to you. 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
1: I wanted to get a reaction. I wanted to see if he was real or not, if he really was committed to me or if he just was playing with me. So,
2: but how would that show if he's committed or not? The man see his lady fanning
1: exactly
2: out over a guy that
1: so
2: she follows.
1: What would you do?
3: I would have Donkey Kong your ass.

What's up, y'all? Welcome to the Ville, home of the champ, bourbon, basketball, the derby, the Louisville Slugger, B96.5, and Jack Harlow. We are Louisville.

0: everybody wants the finished version, the man who already made it, already stable, already got it together, but nobody talks about the process.
1: You're talking the streets morning takeover. We're asking our listeners, are you willing to date a man that's still in his building stage of figuring out his life?
2: Yes, I am. I actually married a man 7 years younger than me, and we had been together for 3 months, and he was very much in his building stage, and I was already pretty much built.
3: I've been with a man for the last 4 years. He was married, and for the past 4 years, he's promising me, we'll get in the house before Christmas. 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I lost my car, lost my job. 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
1: 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If you hear my voice right now, that means you are blessed to be alive. 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So all weekend long, let everybody know you ride by. You blessed, baby. 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
1: Hey, coming up, man, we get a chance to talk to Marlon Wayans. Legendary, man.
2: All
1: hey,
2: right.
1: But can I ask you a question?
2: What's up, Jock?
1: Hey, can you play a commercial while I talk to Shorty right quick?
2: Man, what you got to ask me?
1: Hey, look, bro.
2: Yes.
1: When Marlon, we not going to have no issues with him, are you?
2: Man, as long as he come correct, I go for right, Jock. I never go for wrong. So as long as we right, we right.
3: All
2: right,
3: well Marlon said don't look him in the eyes.
1: Yeah, man. Yeah. So everything going to be cool with you and Marlon,
2: everything
1: right, Jock?
2: Everything going to be 100
1: yeah,
2: as long as
1: man.
2: He come correct.
1: Coming up, man, Marlon Wayans.
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18: Make sure you knock out those outdoor chores early on this Saturday. We start today off dry and warm with highs in the mid to upper 80s, but more storm clusters are on the way, the first of which arrives after 4 o'clock this afternoon. Another storm cluster moves in overnight. The good news is the severe weather threat is low, but heavy rain and lightning could cause some problems in a few locations. From the Wave Storm Tracking Team, I'm Carson Meredith.
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0: See, those commercials weren't even that long. Now, let's get back to the Streets Weekend Countdown. Yeah. This is the Streets Weekend Countdown. Well, here's Young Jock, Miss Shanika.

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1: The realest is back. Holiday season. Sexy Red. This is that Northside St. Louis traffic. I was trying to pop. Oh, Sexy.

0: What it do there, Young Jock?
1: Man, what's up, man? Why every time we give you an intro, you just come in cool like we ain't just hype you up, gang?
0: Why I gotta come in all fat falling and stuff? Can I be cool sometime, man?
1: Hey, because we wanted to have one of them
0: fellas
1: like
0: I make ugly faces. I did Log Dog. My face was twisted up in the whole damn movie. Can I be cute sometime? Can I live?
1: Yes, you can, brother. I'm happy for you. We got you on the phone. Again, we got Marlon Wayans on the phone. What up, Marlon, man? What's going on, man? The new movie, let's talk about it. Let's get right into it. We're going to waste a lot of your time.
0: Yes, Scary Movie 6. It's true.
2: Man, this is great in the franchise, but you get some backlash from it, ain't you?
0: I mean, I think the backlash is all in somebody's head. There's only going to be one or two people that's like, that's not funny. You can't say that. You can't say this. There's been no backlash at all. We have 450 million views worldwide. Period. And it just feels like, on that teaser, it feels like the world wants to laugh. And if you're sensitive and you don't want to laugh, stay your ass home. Ain't nobody forcing you to go to the theater.
1: Man,
0: you
1: just want say to that feel louder.
0: Good. Go to that theater. Go get them laughs, man.
1: Now, one thing I'm going to say, man, backlash has been hand-to-hand with your comedy called Comedic Antics over the years, man. It's no bad thing because it seems like it always works out in your favor, man. I can't wait to see the movie. I'm definitely going to see it.
0: You know, we just trying to make the world laugh. Like I said, we ain't trying to bash nobody. We trying to bash everybody. We are equal opportunity offenders. There's a time we'd have 10 comedies a year. When was the last time you seen a great comedy in the theater? It's been years. There's been one, and you know, it was just one of those days was the only comedy in such a long time that's not on the streamer. So we want to gather everybody into the theater to laugh at each other and with each other, because laughter is healing, man. It's a nostalgic mm-hmm. feeling. This is for the new generation and the old generation. We doing Mo Money 2. We doing Black Man 2. We gonna do a Living Color reboot. We gonna do everything, Wayans. We gonna finally get that last episode of the damn Wayans movies. Make it a movie.
1: That'll be hard. I love to see that, for real, for real. Hey, man, we know you promoting a new movie. It's coming, Scary Movie 6. I pray that you continue to break boundaries and continue to do what you do, man. I just be happy whenever I see anything y'all doing. Nah, for real, y'all changed my life.
0: Thank you, brother. Thank you, brother. We just added humor to your journey, brother. That's all. We got to collect smiles in this journey. If you want to see me live, I'm going to be, where am I performing at?
2: All over. You got to stand up. I was trying
0: somewhere.
2: To get some of them dates.
0: All right, well, pull up.
1: Say no more. We're going to get shot of first class. A one-way
0: right?
1: ticket. No, wait, you get them one back.
0: Oh, no. You know, you don't got to pull up. It's okay. Just, you know, I'll tell you about the show.
2: Marlon, man, you're going to make me joke you off one day.
1: Hey, Marlon, man, it's love.
0: Please, don't
1: congratulations.
0: Do
1: can't
0: that.
1: Wait to see the new movie, Scary Movie 6, in theaters worldwide. Yeah, y'all go catch that. Hey, man, love. Catch you in a minute, gang.
0: Hey, world, we going to joke y'all off.
3: Number 15, it's out of the streets weekend countdown.

0: Like I'm young thug too. 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
1: Where you at?
0: At the house with it, watching sinners.
1: Who you with?
0: On the couch with my favorite sinner. I was about to, but you convinced us. 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Even if I fall short from my distractions, been missing your

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1: You got a dilemma, they got a dilemma, which means we have a dilemma. It's The Date Dilemma. Your own, who's on the line?
2: Chelsea, I need y'all's help, though.
1: Okay. How can we help you?
2: My baby daddy, Terrell, is a good dad. No problems there. We not together. We have a beautiful 4-year-old little girl together.
1: Mm-hmm.
2: I'm shaking. The way he did is just what you don't do to your baby mama, period. He came, got our daughter. They were spending time together or whatever. Look at me stuttering. He took her around Ashley, his girlfriend. Now, he changed girlfriends like he changed draws, first of all. He let this woman do my baby hair.
1: So you pissed about it?
2: It gets better. I mean, she did a good job. I'll give her that. The problem is now my daughter talking about she don't want me to do her hair. She want Ashley to do her hair.
1: Ooh.
2: I almost squared up with my child. First of all, ma'am, Ashley probably ain't even going to be here by Valentine's Day. Your daddy keep them in rotation. But, she's poor. She don't understand that. But I'm about to square up with my child. What? Ma'am, if you don't sit down in this chair.
1: How old is the baby? How old is the child?
2: She's four. She's four. Ashley made me look like a princess. Girl!
3: Ooh, not a princess.
1: Wow.
2: You got this girl playing in my baby hair. Now my baby disrespecting me? How am I supposed to respond to a 4-year-old?
1: I don't know. We're going to find out how you going to respond to your baby. Dad, we're going to try to get him on the phone. What's his name again?
2: Terrell.
1: So this is what we're going to do. Put your phone on mute. Don't say nothing. We're going to cue you in when it's time, okay?
2: I ain't going to say nothing, okay?
1: All right, hold on. Oh, yeah, that's a problem. When that baby starts talking about, I want Miss Ashley to do my hair. And then somebody say, who is Miss Ashley? Oh, it's her daddy's new girlfriend.
4: Look at the morale, the baby upbeat. Oh, I feel like a princess. She don't want to feel like no fraud when Miss Ashley get gone.
5: Hello?
1: Hey, may I speak to Terrell, please?
5: Yeah, this is Terrell.
1: Man, look, I don't want to catch you off guard, but I'm going to hit you straight from the hip. It's your favorite cousin, y'all jock on the phone. I got my girl, Miss Shanika, and my dog, Shada with me, man. We need to holler.
5: What's up, y'all? What's going on?
1: Terrell, we need to talk to you about your baby mom.
5: Man. All right, bro. What's going on?
1: Okay. It's real simple. So she called us and told us something happened with your girlfriend. What's your girlfriend name?
5: My girlfriend name Ashley.
1: So Ashley apparently did your daughter's hair, and now your daughter is in love with Miss Ashley, but your baby mama ain't feeling it because she feels like
5: she's being petty.
1: Being petty. Okay. You say she's being petty. But she says, you also have a thing where you swap them out quite often, so she don't even think Ashley gonna be around till Valentine's Day.
5: That ain't true at all, and I don't really think that's none of her business. Plus, if I take my daughter to go and get her hair done at a stylist, that's a random stranger. At least I know this woman. I'm friends with her, so I trust her to take care of my daughter's hair. And she did a great job, and my daughter said she loved it. So what's the problem?
3: She definitely has your baby mama pissed off. Why didn't you call and ask your baby mama if it was okay?
5: Because this is my daughter, too. I mean, I want to make sure that my daughter's hair done. I shouldn't have to call to see if that's okay.
1: Let me tell you how it creates problems at home for you. And so let's say something would happen to your daughter's hair. And then she say, well, who did my baby hair? And then you say, well my girl, Ashley, did it. Now, she could automatically feel like your girl deliberately did something. And she's going to make it a living hell for you to deal with that woman with your daughter.
5: I agree with you. I just think Shotty, she a little petty, man. So it just make me not want to give no life to the situation at all.
1: Right, but you gonna have to give some life to it right now because she on the phone, my boy.
6: Ooh.
1: Hey, you there, girl?
5: Oh, come on, man.
1: Yeah, man.
2: Don't get on here acting for these people, okay? Because first of all, you got me f***ed up. How you gonna try me like that, Terrell?
5: Listen, man, you being way too petty on these people's show right now. So I ain't even gonna do all of that.
2: It's about the respect. It's about
5: the same
2: respect.
5: Same way you was acting when you called me, and that's why I didn't want to have a conversation in.
2: I don't care, because we're going to have this conversation. You didn't want to have it with me, we're going to have it for all of Atlanta to hear now.
3: Ooh,
5: all right,
3: well.
5: Then. You go ahead and let it hear how petty you are. Go ahead and let it hear.
2: No.
1: Chelsea.
2: Everybody
3: actually,
2: in the world
1: Chelsea.
2: Is gonna be on
3: Chelsea.
2: Side Scoop. About this.
3: Chelsea. Hey, Chelsea.
2: Yes.
1: We just wanted to correct you a little bit because it's more than Atlanta listening. We're syndicated, so it's y'all, a lot of people listen.
2: Why
5: you want to create that kind of situation?
2: You owe me an apology, so you need to apologize.
5: You want an apology? I'm so sorry that I let a woman make my little baby girl feel like a princess. I'm so sorry.
2: It ain't even about that.
5: No.
2: You're being
5: petty,
2: man.
5: Don't
2: do that. Don't do that.
5: My daughter
2: you trying to act like you ain't did nothing wrong.
5: If you wanted to do her hair, you could have did her hair.
2: Why
5: you
2: put
5: her in your hair not
2: done? I do her hair.
4: Ashley. So what are you... Oh,
3: Chelsea.
4: Chelsea.
2: So, I know you didn't just call me.
4: Chelsea, my fault, Chelsea. So, Chelsea, I want to ask you this, Chelsea.
3: Wait, hold on. Shawty, you really just called Chelsea Ashley.
4: Oh,
3: that's messy. You messy boots.
4: Chelsea, I apologize, boo, because I obviously Ashley got that type of energy or something. I don't know. She just dropped people too.
2: So now I got to square up with you on the radio.
1: No, please don't.
4: I'm sorry. What did your daughter say when you fist her? What did she say she feel like?
2: She like, oh, Ashley, she ain't made my head hurt or nothing. Girl, you don't sit your behind down somewhere and shut up.
1: Chelsea, what is going to be? You going to forgive him and y'all move on and continue to co-parent?
2: I want everybody to say he wrong so he know he wrong. That's what I want.
1: Sorrel, can you apologize to her for being wrong?
5: If that's what the situation is about, I'm sorry. I didn't call you in that. Next time you
4: go ahead.
2: But what's going to happen next time? You're going to have a dress in my baby? You're going to put her on the pickup list at school? What you going
5: to do? If you send my daughter to me with her hair not done, I'm going to call you, ask you why, then I'm going to tell you what my proposed solution is.
2: Don't try me because her hair is always done whenever I send her.
1: No, it's not. It just don't make her feel like a princess when you do it. 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
1: This is crazy. It really ain't that crazy. It's just people make it crazy. I'm keep it 100. Chelsea's kid's dad, Terrell, is great. He's a good dad. You know what I'm saying?
2: Oh, that's my middle name.
1: Really?
2: Yep.
1: He came and got his daughter. She's 4. Mm-hmm. And he took his daughter around, his new girlfriend, Ashley. Ashley and his daughter, they kicked it off. And she actually did a hair one time, right? And it looked so great. She felt like a princess. She loved it to the point where she only wanted his girlfriend to do her hair.
2: Mm-hmm.
1: Yeah, Chelsea went feeling it. You know, your baby come home like, Miss Ashley, I only want Miss Ashley. How would you feel about that, Miss Shanika?
2: I feel like the mother should have been asked in the beginning if it's okay for
1: I agree with that.
2: To do the hair.
1: I agree with that.
2: Now, you know, the mama just caught up in her ego about the hair looking, you know, good and the child feeling like a princess and stuff. But, I mean, it's called respect at the end of the day.
1: But flip it, Shawty.
3: You got to do what's in the best interest of the child.
1: You do, right? And that child happy.
3: And that child was happy. She felt like a princess. It gave her a confidence. Ashley would have been over my house like furniture.
2: Okay, well, everybody doesn't have good intention for your children. Intention? Number one, intention. Thank you. For your children at all. And I don't want just anybody doing my child's hair. I would not want that to happen.
1: So I flip the scenario. Mm-hmm. Your son come home with a fresh fade. I'm talking about with the little extra little parts in the design. Fresher than you ever seen in hair. Mm-hmm. And he like, Dad, I don't want you to cut my hair no more. Mm-hmm. I only want Mr. Mike to cut my hair.
2: Who is Mr. Mike? My mama friend.
3: I'd be like,
1: you be cool with it.
3: I'd be like, your mama friend cut your hair so good, son. I want her to cut mine too.
1: Yeah, right. Man, well, you know you'll have a suck on tape.
2: Everything.
1: We're going to these lines on your ass, Sean. Tell me your thoughts on this date dilemma.
4: This young lady tells Denise to get out of her feelings. And once again, Miss Shanika sounds crazy as hell. This man does not need to get her permission to go and get his daughter's hair done. That little girl is just as much his daughter as it is Chelsea's daughter. And when the daughter is with him, it's his responsibility to take care of the well-being of his child.
5: Girl, that girl needs to grow up. She needs to grow up. Her daughter was satisfied. The daddy did what he needed to do to get the baby's hair done. I don't see a problem.
6: Yeah, I could see why Shorty just the baby mama and not the girlfriend of the wife.
1: Yikes.
6: Man, listen. No. Buddy didn't do nothing wrong, man. He had his daughter done. Then when he tried to apologize, she still spazzing out. She just wanted to square with anybody she could.
7: Yeah, I'm on Chelsea's side. I ain't supposed to have nobody, my daughter talking about somebody doing her hair better than mine.
8: I think she was definitely petty for even coming to him for that. Evidently, the baby hair wasn't done. That's why he had to get it done.
9: I don't like how that girl got on here talking all that junk. It ain't even about all of that. It's more being respectful.
1: I agree with you on that. You can't just talk trash, but listen, let the lady do the baby hair. If it's going to be better than yours.
9: I only understand to a certain extent because I'm a hairstylist. I have my license for it. So as a hairstylist, we're not looking at that. We're looking at just people in, you know, these kids' head. You can't do that.

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3: 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If I don't tell you nothing else, let me tell you, man, if you can hear my voice right now, that means you are blessed to be alive. You feel what I'm saying? So all weekend long, let everybody know you ride by. You blessed, baby. Let's go.
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1: Now, again, the day dilemma hit so hard, phone calls have not stopped pouring in. It was a situation where basically a dude took his daughter, you know what I'm saying? He and his ex, they're no longer together, they're co-parent. So he took his daughter around his new girlfriend, Ashley, and guess what happened?
2: What
1: Ashley
2: happened?
1: Did the daughter's hair better than her mama ever did.
3: Hi.
1: And the mama didn't like it.
2: Yep.
1: And it caused a real rift between the two. And I just wanted to kind of get our listeners' opinions, man, because I want to know whose side are you on, you know? And what's the proper etiquette when you're co-parenting in situations like this? We're going to talk about it coming up. Phone lines are open.
0: This is number 9. It's out of the streets. We can't count.

0: is Shorty Shorty.
1: Shorty.
2: Yes, sir.
1: Let me ask you a question, man.
2: Come on.
1: How did you feel about the date dilemma?
2: I felt like the mama was doing too much.
1: So for the people that don't know what we're talking about, so Chelsea called us up, right? Because Terrell, who happens to be their kid's father, their daughter's father, basically took their daughter around his new girlfriend. Ashley did their daughter's hair.
2: Yes.
1: She did such a great job. The daughter is in love with how her hair looks, and she only wants Ashley to do her hair. And she expressed that to her mom.
2: Mm-hmm.
1: Now, you already know that was going to cause a rift. You know what I'm saying? Mom didn't like it, caused a problem. They went back and forth, and it was kind of hard for them to reconcile. You know what I'm saying? So I'm kind of trying to figure out two things. I'm going to ask our listeners, whose side are they on? But even beyond that, it's a certain thing called etiquette. And when it comes to co-parenting, if co-parenting etiquette is not present, we're going to have problems like this. I want you to listen, and we'll go from there.
3: My baby daddy came, got our daughter. He took her around Ashley, his girlfriend. He let this woman do my baby hair. Now my daughter don't want me to do her hair. She want Ashley to do her hair.
4: At least I know this woman. My daughter says she loves it. So what's the problem?
3: It's about the respect. Ashley made me look like a princess. You owe me an apology.
4: I'm so sorry that I let a woman make my little baby girl feel like a princess. I'm so sorry.
3: It ain't even about that. Now I got to square up with you on the radio. I want everybody to say he wrong so he know he wrong. That's what I want.
1: All right, here's the thing.
2: Mm-hmm.
1: Had he taken his daughter to a beautician?
2: Yes.
1: That her mother doesn't know. Although the beautician would be licensed, and she could possibly say they're not dealing with each other and I have an issue with it, right?
2: Yeah.
1: She still can have a problem because she can say, just because she's a beautician, I don't know the beautician.
2: Okay.
1: Every beautician ain't good just because they're a beautician. It could always be an issue.
2: Yeah.
1: The proper co-parenting etiquette, homie should have called her and said, hey, she got to get her hair done. I don't have time to get her to you. I'm going to get her hair done by my ladies. That cool. Introduce them. Keep it moving. Right?
2: Okay.
1: You don't know?
2: Hey, man, it depends on the grade of the hair.
1: Okay, y'all call us up. I want to know whose side are you on and what's the proper co-parenting etiquette in this situation. Can't wait to hear from you.
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1: Starting things off dry on this Saturday with highs in the mid to upper 80s, but more storm clusters are on the way. Two clusters, in fact, this weekend. The first arrives after 4 this afternoon. The second moves in overnight tonight. The severe weather risk is low, but gusty winds can't be ruled out. Heavy rain certainly a possibility, too. We'll trend things drier Sunday afternoon with temperatures near 80. From the Wave Storm Tracking Team, I'm Carson Meredith.
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4: 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Ice.

0: I'm trying to get back in the flesh. 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
2: We're talking about Chelsea and Terrell on Our Date Dilemma. Basically, they're co-parenting a beautiful daughter. Terrell took his four-year-old daughter to meet his new girlfriend, Ashley. And in that process, Ashley did their daughter's hair. Now, the daughter is in love with Ashley and the way that she turned out from Ashley's gracing her hair.
3: Mm-hmm.
2: You know what I'm saying? Now, the mama don't like it. She didn't feel it. She wasn't rocking with it.
3: Right.
2: Miss Shanika, you had an issue with it too a little
3: bit. Yeah, a lot of stepmamas are mad right now, but it's all good. But I do feel like men know when they baby mamas be tripping.
2: You're supposed to know, right? And that's where proper
3: respect,
2: parenting etiquette, and respect comes into play. So I'm asking y'all, whose side are you on, and what is the proper co-parenting etiquette in this situation?
4: So my thing is, we need to start thinking about co-parenting skills. The fact that we're over here mad about a child being happy about getting her hair done, the child is the main focus. And at the end of the day, like Jock, I think, said earlier, if the roles were reversed and it was a son, why we wouldn't be having the same problem, right? The mom will be defending her boyfriend, saying, well, he just got his hair done. You want him to walk around looking crazy, but you want your beautiful princess daughter looking crazy too? If she has a girlfriend and the girlfriend's willing to help, then let the girlfriend help. It's not about you no more. It's not about the feelings. Everybody needs to take their emotions out of it and just focus on that base.
5: First, I just want to say I love you guys. And also,
2: Chelsea,
5: I think in the beginning she was okay with maybe he should have came to her. But at the end of the day, the man took initiative. He seemed like he's being respectful towards her. So what's the difference if he would have took her to the salon and someone else would have did it? I think the mother still wants the father. And I applaud him for stepping up, because most men, some men don't even do that much, or women.
6: So in this situation, I think it's three parts. I think that the dad knows the mom well enough to know whether or not she would have a problem with his girlfriend being in the baby's hair. The other thing is the girlfriend. She should have asked, do you think that your baby mother would actually be okay with this?
2: Come on.
6: And then also, going into co-parenting situations, you know, you have to be very clear on your do's and your don'ts. And I just think, you know, communication is key. He is really burning a bridge when he's allowing these things to happen, knowing that his baby mom is going to have a problem with that.
7: Hey, so I feel like there should be no issue with the whole hair thing, being that I was in that position before. As long as it's like no ill intent to do it, like, she should want to have the help. She should want, like, you got to think, when we out here with these kids, they don't know that he's not our kid, you know? So I just feel like in that event, it's not a problem.
8: In her situation, I think he did right, just because he's emotionally aware and you can tell he don't play about his baby. I feel like this was triggering for me just because my ex-husband used to take our daughters, and he had this little literate girl he was dealing with, right? And I sent my babies over there. I have two daughters. I sent my babies over there. One had box braids. The other one had two big ponytails. Like, I blow-dried her up, you know, slicked back it down, and trimmed her up. Do you know they sent my babies home? And the one, she had no box braids and nothing else, because her stepmama told her, you need to take your hair down because you need to look like something. I'm going to do it. And she looked crazy. And the other one, she blow-dried my damn baby's hair with, like, she blow-dried it with the gel in it.
2: What?
8: Because she's sitting there listening to my ex-husband tell her, you know, oh, she ain't no good mom and this and that. You know how that go. So I was angry about that. But in this case, I could tell that man's heart, when it comes to his baby, is in the right place. So I'm emotionally aware enough to know the difference.
5: I'm on the dance side. Mom is dead wrong. It's different if she did the baby hair and she played in the baby head. She did the baby head in a respectful way, which means she has some kind of respect for the dad, and she likes the child. It was no harm intended. The mom need to grow up. She still like that man. It's not that serious.
1: This is number six.

0: Hey, I'm gonna just keep it 1,000 with you. We only play it if it's lit. And this gets my approval from the streets, man. It's your favorite cousin, Young Jock, and this is new music. It's the Streets Weekend Countdown.
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2: 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Getting religious with it. Time crossing these state lines. 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
1: Hey, Miss Shanika, I like your hair. It's wet and wavy today.
2: Thanks.
1: Yep. Do you like your chicken wet and wavy?
3: I don't eat chicken.
1: Oh, well, Kamala Harris does. And she said, you don't need to clean your chicken. She said, you don't really got to wash your chicken.
3: Ew.
4: You don't need to wash your chicken.
5: What?
4: No, because all that bacteria will splash all over your sink. If you're cooking the chicken, it'll kill all that.
1: What?
2: Sound by white.
1: How you wash your meat, Shota?
2: Pause. I clean the chicken. I get between the crevices.
1: I don't really want to know how you clean your chicken, my boy. I don't know how listeners clean their chicken, man. Call us up.
6: How do you clean your meat?
1: How do you clean your meat? So you heard the question, man. Hey, Kamala, what you doing, cuz?
4: You don't need to wash your chicken.
5: What?
4: No, because all that bacteria will splash all over your sink. If you're cooking the chicken, it'll kill all that.
1: Do you agree with Kamala that you don't have to wash your chicken off? And how do you wash your chicken off if you don't?
7: Nobody agree with her. But everybody use a little water and a little vinegar and a little lemon, you know.
1: A little water and vinegar, that's it. That's all you need.
7: And a little lemon.
2: You sound like you still got a little bunny.
1: We appreciate you, baby. Catch up with you later.
7: All right.
1: You're supposed to wash that chicken, y'all.
2: Yes, we wash our chicken. Like, we get the dishwashing detergent. And put it all over the chicken, then soap it up and get all the dirt
6: soap
2: off.
6: Soap it
1: you
6: up.
1: Drug
2: yes. yes, yes.
6: Like, bathe it like a human?
2: That's right.
1: Chicken bubbly.
2: Yeah. Wipe it off it's with
6: crazy.
2: A towel.
1: But they say, they do say if you wash the chicken off with detergent, it strips the chicken of some of the oil, right? Some of the fatty oil. And when you pat it, when you put it in that flour and in that grease, it's going to make the chicken skin more crispier.
6: Well, a lot of people try to alkaline their chicken. I don't eat chicken, but I watch people like clean their meat. They soak
1: it. Nigga, you don't eat chicken.
6: Apple cider vinegar.

0: eat chicken because of all of the bad hormones that's in it. And y'all might need to listen to some of these pale people because they might be telling y'all that if y'all activate this stuff for anything but water, yes, go die.
1: Whoa. Call us up. I want to hear from y'all, man. How do you wash your chicken? Do you need to wash your chicken, man? Somebody got to tell me, is this true or false? Because Kamala Harris said that, yeah, you ain't got to.

0: Streets Weekend Countdown with Young Jock, Miss Shanika, and Shorty Shorty.
1: Vice President, former Vice President Kamala Harris said, you ain't got to wash your chicken, baby.
2: You don't need to wash your chicken.
3: What?
2: No, because all that bacteria will splash all over your sink. If you're cooking the chicken, it'll kill all that.
1: Do you wash your chicken?
4: Yeah, we have my old lady wash our chicken, man. We let that chicken soak for a whole Saturday night. And so when we wake up Sunday morning, she gave it a good bath, put a drop of, like Shorty said, put a drop of that dish detergent in there, baby him up like he a baby. You know what I'm saying? Hey, that's why she married to that white man, because he don't care. But you, my brother, obviously you get the chicken fresh out the pack. You're going to have a problem. You're going to move the furniture around there.
1: Former Vice President Kamala Harris said, you don't need to wash that chicken off. Do you wash your chicken though?
5: Yes, you have to wash your chicken.
1: Why?
5: You have to.
1: Tell me why.
5: Because you got all those feathers. It'd be slimy sometimes. Mm. All the extra fat. You got to clean it. You have to.
1: So how do you clean it?
5: Water, vinegar, some lime.
1: That's it?
5: That's about it. Yeah, that's about it.
1: We do a little drop of, like a little teaspoon of Clorox.
5: No, I ain't trying to kill my kids now.
6: You ain't never bleached the chicken before?
5: No, I ain't trying to kill my kids now. I ain't,
1: Well, at least we know you try. Now, one time, I ain't gonna lie. No. I had this roommate, right?
6: Mm-hmm.
1: I never forgot I stayed on Cascade. And I told bro, man, go in there and put this chicken. We was like doing an impromptu cookout. This fool go in a no cap, y'all. He puts a cap full of Fabuloso in the water.
7: That's crazy.
1: Bro, I was like, I swear on everything. And I walked in and I said, I know you ain't. He like, bro, it's good. You want the
7: ew.
1: You want. I was like, this ain't even disinfected. This ain't nothing but fragrance. Listen, he does that. I go to the store, I get some whole new fresh chicken. Man, okay. This man put, let me tell you how it messed up. I came back with all good chicken.
6: Uh-huh.
1: This man done put his chicken on first. Once people ate that chicken, nobody wanted to eat the good chicken. Because they thought all the chicken tastes like Fabuloso, so all the chicken got wasted.
6: I can see. Oh, so they ate the chicken?
1: They did not. They would not eat the chicken. Once they taste that, nobody ate no more food. The party was over with.
6: Wow.
7: They didn't want to eat his meat or your meat.
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0: See, those commercials weren't even that long. Now, let's get back to the Streets Weekend Countdown. This is number 3.
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0: remix. 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
1: Okay.
0: Push me to the wall, get the pulling down my drawers. Hands up in the M, playing defense.
1: Yeah.
0: A couple years straight, nigga. Thought that was it. Ain't no fool. Wait, no, I brought back a hit. I had took her with me. We both spent a little time. She got hers, I got mine. Then I brought back a spirit. They fool, nigga. Blame me. I brought back a chain and some money, a purse. I just brought back some dude. Cut a hoe off, I was feeling it.
1: Yep.
0: Taking back over, like, give me
1: let's
0: that
1: do
0: shit.
1: It.
0: Yeah. She got the. She make a bounce on the dude. Let's do it. I got a Glock in my pants.
1: What I do? What I do?
0: I pull it out, let it hit. She gon'.
2: That thing,
0: focus
2: that so good, I don't want no more.
0: Baby got a gun for a day of the month. You don't want no war. I'ma
2: pop that thing, let it clap, let it clap.
0: Yeah, I'ma pop that thing, let it clap, let it clap. Some big nasty shit. You know how I get down. But anyways, look, we

0: worry, we got more, plenty more. And you can get it all next weekend. Thanks for listening to the Streets Weekend Countdown.
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1: Never chase bread, chase the vision. Make your word when you say it, be the business. No cap, God am a witness. Success feel better, independent. 9-11 at the Valley at Atlantic. Big Master P vibe, no limit. 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

0: 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Shouts out 502. If you came out to that Baby Keem show last night at Paris Town Hall, absolutely amazing. The casino tour had a great time. Shouts out to the winners that I saw in the building. But more importantly, shouts out to you for showing up and showing out. 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
1: Influencer or whatever, your little bodybuilder. Anyway, we at the airport. Mm. The dude at the airport, too.
3: Mm. Wow.
1: Going to wherever he going. So when she see him, she flipped the hell out like a damn groupie. Like, I'm like, bro, what the f-? I'm talking about screaming.
4: When I saw him at the airport, it was just a complete shock because I've never saw him in person. So, yeah, I guess I did spaz out a little bit.
1: This one last thing on the plane because me and him got into it. Like, I was like, hey, come on, bro, you stop being a groupie. So he intervened, like, nah, man, she just a fan. She just like what I'm doing. Bro, I ain't talking to you. I'm talking to her.
4: I wanted to get a reaction. I wanted to see if he was real or not, if he really was committed to me or if he just was playing with me. So
3: but how would that show if he's committed or not? The man see his lady fanning
4: exactly.
3: out over a guy that
4: so
3: she follows.
4: What would you do?
2: I would have Donkey Kong your ass.

0: What up, Wolders and Wolders? This your boy, Juva the Great, right here in Louisville's number one for hip-hop. You heard me? B96.5.
1: Never chase bread, chase the vision. Make your word when you say it, be the business. No cap, God am a witness. Success feel better, independent. 9-11 at the Valley Adelaide. Big Master P vibe, no limit. 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

0: like this. 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
1: Where you at?
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1: Who you with?
0: On the couch with my favorite sinner. 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

0: 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It's DJ Q, the Takeover. And I got some celebrity birthdays to shout out this Saturday, June 13th. Happy birthday goes to Chris Evans, 45 years old as of today. Remember the twins from Full House, Mary-Kate and Ashley Olsen? Well, they are officially 40 years old as of today. Happy birthday goes out to them. Tim Allen from Home Improvement is turning 73 years old as of today. Richard Thomas is 75. You might remember him from the Waltons. Happy birthday goes out to him. Mr. Steve O himself is turning 52 years old today. DJ Snake from Turn Down For What? Well, he is 40 years old today. Rumi and Sir Carter, the twins of Jay-Z and Beyonce, are officially turning 9 years old today. Movie and TV actor, R&B singer Luke James is turning 42 years old today. And I got to send a special happy birthday to my daughter, Ayana. She is having a birthday today. She's celebrating, all right? So salute and shout out to all those June 13th birthdays. It's DJ Q, the Takeover. Stay locked in. We got more of your favorites coming up. It's B96.5.
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0: Mm-hmm.
2: Influencer, whatever, your little bodybuilder. Anyway, we at the airport. Mm. The dude at the airport, too.
3: Mm, wow.
2: Going to wherever he going. So when she see him, she flipped the hell out like a damn groupie. Like, I'm like, bro, what the f-? I'm talking about screaming.
4: When I saw him at the airport, it was just a complete shock because I've never saw him in person. So, yeah, I guess I did spaz out a little bit.
2: Just one last thing on the plane because me and him got into it. Like, I was like, hey, come on, bro, you stop being a groupie. So he intervened, like, nah, man, she just a fan. She just like what I'm doing. Bro, I ain't talking to you. I'm talking to her.
4: I wanted to get a reaction. I wanted to see.

0: if he was real or not, if he really was committed to me or if he just was playing with me. So
1: well, how would that show if he's committed or not? The man see his lady fanning
0: exactly.
1: out over a guy that
0: so
1: she follows.
0: What would you do?
2: I would have Donkey Kong your ass.
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4: Yo, what's up? It's G-Eazy. What up? It's your boy Lil Durk. Yeah. What's up? 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
3: I've been with a man for the last 4 years. He was married, and for the past 4 years, he's promising me, we'll get in the house before Christmas. 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I lost my car, lost my job. I've gone to jail over this man in his building stage. He's 50. Please, buddy.
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What You Need by Timbs. And what you need is tickets to check out Young Blue. Make sure you're listening all next week. I'm going to give you a chance to win your way in to check out Young Blue. June 18th is going down at the Mercury Ballroom. I gave you a chance to win tickets to check out Baby Keem and much more. That's what we do. We make sure we take care of you and get on that B96.5 VIP list. How you get on that VIP summer list? All you got to do is listen and win with us. We're giving you a chance to win your way into the hottest shows. We even gave you a chance to win your way in to check out Chris Brown. How about that? All right. So salute and shout out to you for making us number one. So we return the favor by giving you the hottest giveaways. DJ Q to take off. We got all your favorites and more coming up right here. It's B96.5.

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0: everybody wants the finished version, the man who already made it, already stable, already got it together, but nobody talks about the process.
1: You're talking the Streets Morning Takeover. We're asking our listeners, are you willing to date a man that's still in his building stage of figuring out his life?
2: Yes, I am. I actually married a man 7 years younger than me, and we had been together for 3 months, and he was very much in his building stage, and I was already pretty much built.
3: I've been with a man for the last 4 years. He was married, and for the past 4 years, he's promising me, we'll get in the house before Christmas. We've been living out of hotels. I lost my car, lost my job. I've gone to jail over this man in his building stage. He's 50. Peace, buddy.
4: Get money.

0: Your number one hip-hop station is B96.5, and a lot of people are talking about Rick Ross because he was seen in the airport flying commercial. Not that that's a bad thing, but, you know, he's always talking the boss talk, so he has a private jet, but a lot of people seen him flying commercial. They took pictures and video, and so obviously it went viral. So his response that, you know, to all the criticism and the jokes was, "For all the ones who want to know where my jet is at, I obviously didn't get the memo. It's being updated with Starlink." You know what that Starlink is, right? Well, that's a half a million Wi-Fi, and that's why he is flying commercial right now. He said he was on his way to Colombia to go party with Trick Daddy. So, you know, I mean, he's still talking that boss talk, but for all those that thought maybe he was going broke and flying commercial, he says cut it out. All right, it's DJ Q. We got more of your favorites coming up. We are B96.5.
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0: First, it's Young Jock and the Streets Morning Takeover, midday. Then your afternoons hit different when Bella Ray is on. 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
1: Influencer or whatever, your little bodybuilder. Anyway, we at the airport. Mm. The dude at the airport, too.
3: Mm. Wow.
1: Going to wherever he going. So when she see him, she flipped the hell out like a damn groupie. Like, I'm like, bro, what the f-? I'm talking about screaming.
4: When I saw him at the airport, it was just a complete shock because I've never saw him in person. So, yeah, I guess I did spaz out a little bit.
1: Yeah, well, let's get on a plane because me and him got into it. Like, I was like, hey, come on, bro, you stop being a groupie. So he intervened, like, nah, man, she just a fan. She just like what I'm doing. Bro, I ain't talking to you. I'm talking to her.
4: I wanted to get a reaction. I wanted to see if he was real or not, if he really was committed to me or if he just was playing with me. So
5: wait, how would that show if he's committed or not? The man see his lady fanning
4: exactly
5: out over a guy that she
4: so
5: follows.
4: What would you do?
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B96.5, DJ Q, the takeover. And I can't get out of my show today without talking about probably one of the biggest events that's going to be happening later on today. I'm talking about the NBA Finals Game 5. Who do you got? San Antonio Spurs? Or is it going to be the New York Knicks? The record right now for the finals is 3-1. The Knicks can take the game tonight and win their first NBA final in 50 plus years. All right, so who do you have to win the NBA finals? Do you think the Knicks is going to take it in 5, or do you think the Spurs is going to come from behind, pause, and, you know, steal the victory from underneath the Knicks? Hit us up, let us know what you think. 502-795-1965 is that number. Text us, let us know. But I don't know, the Knicks, I mean, New York, they are so excited about this, but they are playing back at San Antonio tonight, so we're gonna have to wait and see how this all goes down. Big salute and shout out to Big Meech in town today. Definitely going to be doing his thing at a day party. And so it's going to be absolutely nuts over there a little bit later on. But shouts out to you, 502, for definitely making us number one. We got more of your favorites on the way. It's B96.5.

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1: It's the Mississippi. 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
1: She been following this dude on Instagram.
2: Mm-hmm.
1: Influencer or whatever, your little bodybuilder. Anyway, we at the airport. Mm. The dude at the airport, too.
3: Mm. Wow.
1: Going to wherever he going. So she see him, she flipped the hell out like a damn groupie. Like, I'm like, bro, what the I'm talking about screaming.
4: When I saw him at the airport, it was just a complete shock because I've never saw him in person. So, yeah, I guess I did spaz out a little bit.
1: Yeah, well, let's get on a plane because me and him got into it. Like, I was like, hey, come on, bro, you stop being a groupie. So he intervened, like, nah, man, she just a fan. She just like what I'm doing. Bro, I ain't talking to you. I'm talking to her.
4: I wanted to get a reaction. I wanted to see if he was real or not, if he really was committed to me or if he just was playing with me. So
5: wait, how would that show if he's committed or not? The man see his lady fanning
4: exactly.
5: out over a guy that she
4: so
5: follows.
4: What would you do?
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0: put me in a place on the map, cause I'm him. 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

0: Ricky Rose is called Minx in Miami, and hopefully his jet is finally done being upgraded so he can stop being talked about on the world's internet, because they are undefeated when it comes to jokes and talking about Rick Ross. 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

0: 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We are B96.5. 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My homegirl Bella Ray in the afternoon is about to take over. 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

we get so deep so fast? Hey, stop playing, I beat you up. You be on some toxic, but how can I get off this? Haven't seen you in 3 months, I miss you. Can I see you, babe? Every time I see one of your pictures, that drive me crazy. Girl, I know you miss it, especially how I kiss it.

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1: and Gowdy.
0: This is how I'm feeling.
2: She ain't even all that.
0: Yeah, chick, yeah. I'm talking about mug them in their face. Yeah, chick, yeah.
1: This is just how I'm feeling. And it's the Latto version, too.
0: Get out of my job. You know how I rock. Body in a. Anything else to clock?
1: Clocking. Nothing else to clock. Nothing else to clock, friends. We're hanging out all the way up until 7 o'clock, so you already know what you mean.
0: You got to just stick here. You got to stay tuned. We're going to have a great time. All right, it's Friends. It's Weekends with Bella.
1: And Gowdy.

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0: 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Goatee gonna be outside next weekend.
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1: Joe Pride.
0: Before the Pride Parade, we have those Kentuckiana Pride Festival concert tickets. 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

0: You know, I never thought that I would see a song named Jezebel.
1: Oh, Lord.
0: But here we are. But here we are, friends. Friends Weekends with Bella
1: and Gaudi.
0: Yeah, coming up in three songs, we do have the weekend rundown, okay? 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
1: She been following this dude on Instagram.
2: Mm-hmm.
1: Influencer, whatever, your little bodybuilder. Anyway, we at the airport. Mm. The dude at the airport, too.
3: Mm. Wow.
1: Going to wherever he going. So when she see him, she flipped the hell out like a groupie. Like, I'm like, bro, what the f-? I'm talking about screaming.
4: When I saw him at the airport, it was just a complete shock because I've never saw him in person. So, yeah, I guess I did spaz out a little bit.
1: Then one of us got on the plane because me and him got into it. Like, I was like, hey, come on, bro, you stop being a groupie. So he intervened like, nah, man, she just a fan. She just like what I'm doing. Bro, I ain't talking to you. I'm talking to her.
4: I wanted to get a reaction. I wanted to see if he was real or not, if he really was committed to me or if he just was playing with me. So
5: wait, how would that show if he's committed or not? The man see his lady fanning
4: exactly
5: out over a guy that she
4: so
5: follows.
4: What would you do?
2: I would have Donkey Kong your ass.

0: 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Let's go!
1: JY, turn me up. Miami. That's for all my scammers and my kid money.

0: You better spend it then.
1: Good God.
0: Spend it. 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
1: And Gaudi.
0: Friends, welcome to your Weekend Rundown. Now, friends, what happens inside of the Weekend Rundown? I got you now. If you missed anything this week, of course, I got you. And first and foremost, one thing to show, two things to serve. Akbar is never going to let a beef go, friends.
1: Oh, my God.
0: She's not done. She wants to keep talking about Cardi.
1: What's
0: now.
1: She talking about? You ain't pretty. You just petty. It's tough. You see that bitch out till it's up and it's up. Name a bitch you had more facelift than Cardi B gun pointed to your head. Hey. Hey, how could it be the ugly baby mama left her hubby for a damn belly? It was
2: ugly.
0: But hold on. One thing about Cardi. Cardi gonna be like, you know what?
1: What she do?
0: You thought that I was gonna let this get on my nerves?
1: What she do?
0: Here's Cardi.
3: You gotta let that hate go. You wanna
0: let it go?
3: Because the way I'm putting things together, the way I'm planning things out, I'm gonna keep on winning. And you're literally gonna die watching me win over and over and over again.
0: So basically, whatever you feel like you think you're about to do, friend, let that hurt go, Bookie.
1: Girl.
0: Okay, but when Cardi B said you beef for me, we're gonna beef forever, I fully think she's not playing at all. But just let that hate go.
1: I live by that too. My forget you does not have an expiration date.
0: And it's crazy. But talking about I don't like you. Friends, let's get into Big Tigger, okay? Because Big Tigger, Lord, earlier this week, the wife done put out a video. The wife put out a video of her looking kind of beat up and all of that good stuff. And here's the thing, though. That Instagram was made about a cool, month ago.
1: Okay.
0: And it wasn't from the wife. It was not the wife's Instagram. Okay. Now the caption said, "Ask my husband what happened to me." You would think that the husband has something to do with it, right?
1: Okay.
0: Okay.
4: Over the past several days, there's been significant public discussion and speculation regarding my personal life. I understand this can happen being a public person. I want to say categorically, these allegations and accusations that have been circulating about me are false.
0: Ooh. So Big Ticket said, I don't know who Alicia, that's the wife's name. Alicia was coming for, but it was not for him, okay? So I went into a deep dark hole.
1: Please, what did you find?
0: Inside the deep dark hole, this is not her first time doing things like this. She does things to manipulate situations to get the upper hand. Basically,
1: when you say it like that, it makes me think of Brandy off of Thin Line Between Love and Hate.
0: Yes.
1: You remember when she smashed her arm into the cabinet? This, you think that's what she's doing?
0: Yes. Or even I was watching. See, here I go. I love watching Love After Lockup.
1: Oh Lord!
0: And one of the couples, they got into it while in Florida, but she kept hitting her leg up against the bed so it can look like he was hitting her. And thank goodness that there was a witness there to actually say no. He wasn't doing it. He wasn't even in the house. He walked away. She was hitting her on her leg up against the bed to make a bruise. Because she was
1: like, you don't love yourself. Like, you're going to hurt your own self, bro. I love me.
0: Okay.
1: What do you mean? Black my eye. I'm not that mad.
0: If you need anything else about Big Tick, if you want more about Akbar, definitely head over to hiphopb965.com. Imagine me and Akbar hating on Cardi. Cardi done went and performed at the Knicks game this week. Stop playing,
1: you hater.
0: I would be mad too. I would be mad too.
1: Get money, Cardi.
0: Just make sure you stay here, friends. This Weekend's with Bella.
1: And Gaudi.
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1: and Goldie.
0: Friends, coming up later on this hour, we do have the Golden Nugget. But yeah, coming up, there's a lot of community things happening today. Get outside. They are free. Go touch some grass all summer long. Okay. B96.

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0: You better throw it then. 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
1: And Gaudi.
0: There are a lot of community events happening today.
1: What's going on? They are free.
0: So go out and touch some grass while you out there, okay? First and foremost, you do got the Dirt Bowl that is happening all weekend long, okay? So you have the Dirt Bowl today. You have the Dirt Bowl tomorrow. Don't forget that you got the Junior Dirt Bowl League that is starting today. And you also have the Women's Dirt Bowl League that will be starting today as well over at Shawnee Park. Now, okay, Goldie, who got the best macaroni and cheese in your family?
1: Me.
0: Period.
1: I'm just playing. It used to be my auntie. I love my auntie. I love you, auntie. So, it used to be my auntie, but like, I think, and this is why you should never eat nobody's food. They got an attitude. Because over the past couple years, she's been having attitudes.
0: Okay. Okay.
1: And you can tell, you can taste the saltiness or the lack of salt in that. So, I'm going to nominate me.
0: The Tokyo Macaroni and Cheese Competition is happening today. At 3, it's already started, okay? It's happening over at the California Park Community Center. Friends, go over there. There's going to be 10 competitors for the Macaroni and Cheese Competition. Friends, when I tell you I love us, baby, this you can tell, was curated by us for
1: love it.
0: Major shout out to Tianja with 502 Black Business Week for putting this on again, friends. It's already kicked off, so head on over to California Park Community Center. It is there. 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

0: You know, we've been looking for the love songs where the man was like, come back. Ooh. Please come back.
1: Yeah.
0: And what did little Johnny Venus do? You better take him back.
1: And he was crying, too. I like that.
0: He was. For his coming up in three songs, we do got the Golden Nugget. Goldie, what's that Golden Nugget hitting on today?
1: Appreciating your progress. That's what I got for you. Appreciate your progress.
0: Appreciate it. Coming up, B96.

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The best line is the new request line. I'll leave you with my number. You should holler at me. 502-795-1965. 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

0: adapt. You can put me any place on the map, cause I'm him. Never chase bread, chase the vision. Make your word when you say it, be the business. No cap, God am a witness. Success feel better, independent. 9-11 at the Valley, Adelinic. Big Master P vibe, no limit. Falling hard on another hemisphere. Somebody tell them people Mr. Hem is here.
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2: and Goaty.
1: And of course, you know what time it is. It's definitely time for that Golden Nugget. Goaty, what you got today, girlfriend?
2: I got the Golden Nugget, okay? I don't know who needs to hear this, but I'm summoned to tell you this, okay? Appreciate your progress during your success story. Let me repeat that. Appreciate your progress during your success story. Like, we have a mindset of thinking about the end goal. Like, we have what we're going to do, this is our goal. But we never sit and stop and appreciate the steps it took to get to those goals. Or the level that you are in right now is a much needed goal in order for you to get to the goal that you are trying to reach. So, just stop, smell the roses and the flowers and appreciate, you know what? I'm doing a good job. Tell yourself that I am doing a good job. I'm not going to give up even though it's hard, because it has to be hard. If it was easy, everybody would be doing it. Okay? If it was easy, everybody would be doing it. It's hard because you need to do it. Push through it. So the golden nugget is appreciate your progress during your success story.

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1: Grosky. You know what I'm saying? You got Wham, you got Billy in this. You know what I'm saying?
2: We the best music. While they watching us win. Another anthem upon the end.

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1: She been following this dude on Instagram.
2: Mm-hmm.
1: Influencer, whatever, your little bodybuilder. Anyway, we at the airport. Mm. The dude at the airport, too.
3: Mm. Wow.
1: Going to wherever he going. So when she see him, she flipped the hell out like a damn groupie. Like, I'm like, bro, what the f-? I'm talking about screaming.
4: When I saw him at the airport, it was just a complete shock because I've never saw him in person. So, yeah, I guess I did spaz out a little bit.
1: Good one, let's get on a plane because me and him got into it. Like, I was like, hey, come on, bro, you stop being a groupie. So he intervened, like, nah, man, she just a fan. She just like what I'm doing. Bray ain't talking to you. I'm talking to her.
4: I wanted to get a reaction. I wanted to see if he was real or not, if he really was committed to me or if he just was playing with me. So
3: wait, how would that show if he's committed or not? The man see his lady fanning
4: exactly
3: out over a guy that she
4: so
3: follows.
4: What would you do?
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0: Because Chris Brown said, do not keep putting him in a box. Don't keep putting him in a box because I'm going to always step outside that box. Okay?
1: What's he doing?
0: Girl, everything under the sun with this music. 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
1: And Gaudi.
0: Coming up, let's play Car Karaoke. Car Karaoke in three songs. Friends, it's one of our favorite hours of the show. All right? B96.
2: Let's get the party started. See you at the bar, you was hardly talking. That's when I knew that your heart was scarring. Friends to lovers need a part to star in. Like, wait, babe, let me ask your pardon. This ain't

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1: Yeah.

0: Friend, we always got what you need. Every single time. Friends, this week is with Bella.
1: And Goldie.
0: Now, it's one of our favorite parts of the day because guess what? It is now time for car karaoke. Now, how car karaoke works, we're going to give each other a keyword. Okay?
1: Okay.
0: Now, we have to rap or sing a song that we both kind of know that goes along with that keyword. And this week, new rule, it cannot be a nursery rhyme.
1: It can't be a nursery rhyme. That's ghetto. I am a mother.
0: I swear.
1: That is ghetto.
0: I'll put a rhyme as you.
1: I got Gracie Corner and toned in and ready.
0: Talking about Gracie.
1: Girl.
0: You see good stuff now, Disney Junior.
1: Clock it.
0: And she gets to keep all the rights to Gracie's Corner.
1: Clock it. Yeah, Gracie. Talking about yum, yum.
0: Don't play with that girl. Please don't play with that girl.
1: Okay, so for real. Nursery.
0: No nursery rhymes. Do you want to go first or you want me to go first?
1: You know what? I'm going to test your gangsta.
0: Oh, okay, you want me to go first?
1: I'm going to pick the left.
0: Oh,
1: I'm gonna pick
0: my
1: it.
0: Goodness.
1: So Bella's making us not see with the word that we got to give each other. So
0: let's see.
1: What you want, red or green?
0: It don't even matter. Whatever you got.
1: Got you. Your word is talk.
0: Talk. Can we talk for a minute?
1: Yeah.
0: Girl, I want to know your name.
1: Look, okay. I got him.
0: Yes. Okay, here we go.
1: I'm so scared.
0: I know, right? Me too. I hate that I can't pick them up, my nails and stuff. All right, here we go.
1: I'm ready.
0: Okay, your word is moon.
1: Moon.
0: Moon.
1: Talking to the moon. Trying to get to you.
0: Okay. Okay, got
1: yeah.
0: it.
1: Yeah, yeah. Because I was going to do a cow jumped over the moon, but
0: nope.
1: You said.
0: Nope.
1: No nursery. Got it.
0: No nursery. Clock it. Okay, your turn.
1: Okay.
0: Oh, Lord.
1: Your word is, this is easy, Bella. Bye.
0: Bye, bye, bye, bye, bye. Don't want to be a fool for you. Just another player in your game or two.
1: Yeah. Oh,
0: you may hate me, but it ain't no lie, baby. Bye, bye, bye.
1: Bye, bye. That's right, baby.
0: Yeah. Okay, here we go, here we go.
1: All right.
0: Okay.
1: Eyes ready.
0: Your word is kind.
1: Kind.
0: Yeah.
1: Kind.
0: Kind. Golly, kind. Like.
1: Kind. Kind. I think you kind of cute. That's off of the intro. That's the intro.
0: What's?
1: You know, you don't know mine.
0: Okay.
1: I swear.
0: Okay. Okay. Okay. Here we go. For everybody in the car. For everybody in the car, your word is off. Off. O-F-F. Off. 502-795-1965. What song are you rapping or singing with the word off?
1: What you got?
0: And we need to know the song.
1: Okay? She said no nursery rhyme.
0: And no nursery rhyme, friends. Okay. That easy. That simple. You got to make sure you stay tuned. We are just heating up. Well, of course, it's Weekends with Bella.
1: And Goldie.

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0: It's the Battle of the Lulz.
1: The Lulz?
0: The Lulz. It was Lil Wayne and Lil Twist. Okay? I'm just saying. It's the Battle of the Lulz. Prince coming up as Weekends with Bella.
1: And Gowdy.
0: Three songs. We want to know what made you smile this week. We want to be in the know. 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
1: and Goldie.
0: And one thing we love to do, we want to know what made you smile. So you know what time it is?
2: Tell me something good.
0: We want to know what made you smile this week. Goldie, what your people got? What made them smile this week?
1: My people. So Z Empress Shantae said, I just enrolled at U of L for my bachelor's. I'm also celebrating my honeymoon next week.
0: Okay. It's giving degrees.
1: Come on, baddie. Tierra McKinney said, my son Alex the Voice will be the first youth announcer for the Junior Dirt Bowl starting this Saturday. Woo, woo, woo, woo.
0: Go ahead, then. You better be the junior announcer.
1: I got one more. Okay. Angelique Clayton said, hi, Goldie. Despite the dark times I'm facing, I have a reason to smile. God got me.
0: Oh, come on.
1: Bella, what y'all people talking about?
0: Okay, so major shout out to Dustin, because Dustin said, my oldest staying with me all week long.
1: Love it.
0: So major shout out to, let me see, major shout out to Victoria Taylor. Victoria said she got certified to be a CNA.
1: Come on, okay. Victoria.
0: And getting certifications. Ew. Yes. Major shout out to DeAndre Moore. DeAndre said he got a new job offer.
1: Come on, get to the money all year long.
0: Okay, of course, Goldie, what made you smile this week?
1: I'm going to tell you what made me smile. It's so simple, like... But I was able to have my own space.
0: Okay.
1: Like, I'm talking about I wasn't nobody's mama. I wasn't nobody's girlfriend. I wasn't nobody's daughter. I wasn't nobody to nobody. I was just Goldie.
0: Okay.
1: Within myself. I was in my own room, being able to think and collect my thoughts and do whatever I want to and order whatever I want to.
0: Ooh.
1: So that made me smile.
0: Okay.
1: You know, spend my money on me.
0: Yes.
1: What made you smile, girl?
0: Let me see. What made me smile this week? Oh my gosh, I have so many things that could definitely make me smile. You want to know what I've actually started to like doing? It's my child's hair. Okay.
1: It's just something about
0: a mom and a daughter. Mm-hmm. Doing hair.
1: Yeah.
0: And that is something like so like, and I love allowing her to see what her curls look like, because I let her curls be out.
1: Do her popping.
0: Mm-hmm. Yeah. And so it is so, I don't know how to explain that, but just to be able like to have the time to like do her hair and like her enjoy it.
1: Yeah.
0: You know, like, I don't know.
1: It.
0: Like,
1: that made me think about another thing that made me smile was my oldest daughter, Lady, she was doing her own hair. Like, she put some tracks in.
0: Own.
1: She's 14 and I'm like, okay.
0: Yeah.
1: So, you know, I do her for a living. So yeah. For her to do it herself, I was so proud of her.
0: You go, girl. So,
1: and it looks cute, too.
0: Go
1: her baby hair ain't that dramatic.
0: It's got deep waves. This is the season for, you know, they love.
1: The deep waves and the old English baby hairs.
0: Okay. But of course, we want to know what made you smile. 502-795-1965. Please let us in the know, okay? 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

0: So, Chris, just imagine getting a bag off your baby daddy.
1: Yeah.
0: Matter of fact, also just imagine getting degrees because of your baby daddy.
1: You better.
0: In the situation that you're in.
1: You better.
0: Let's talk, friends. And coming up in the three songs this weekend with Bella
1: and Goldie.
0: We do have the WTF news, all right?

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2: Get ready to shake it. I went deaf on the chip.

0: Because earlier this week, friends, why don't we go down another deep, dark hole? Let's talk about it. Okay, it's Weekends with Bella.
1: And Goldie.
0: Now, this time, it was centered around Mr. Nick Cannon and the things that he just loves to say. I don't know why. But, friends, he was on an interview, and, you know, he was asked about Brie, which is one of the baby mamas that we usually always see him with. And we're like, now, you know, is that the favorite one? And here's Nick Cannon's answer.
2: All of them. They all should feel like they're number one.
0: Yeah. Okay. So just imagine you thinking that you are number one.
1: Oh, God.
0: You thought that you was it. But in real life, you were not. Because there is another baby mother that is very private. And what did he say in the interview? She got three of his kids, and he's usually over there all the time anyways.
1: And we did some research on who the mother is of the three of the kids.
0: Okay, now, who's the mother?
1: The mother's name is Brittany Bell.
0: Okay, Brittany.
1: And Brittany Bell, she capitalized off of him.
0: Absolutely, as she should.
1: She is a, she got a doctorate degree. So her thing is, she... Bella, I'm trying to find it, okay?
0: I know she did her dissertation on having a father that has multiple kids and multiple baby mamas. So just imagine, she really used her real life for her dissertation. That is something that what's her name can't do. We can't even look up her dissertation.
1: Girl, she is a content creator. No shade, no shade. But this baby mama, she got the real doctor. Brittany Bell, like, she's a real doctor.
0: So again, so just imagine just getting your life together and three kids, but you also decided to use your real life as your dissertation.
1: As you should.
0: Period.
1: As she should. And it's like, it for me, it kind of seemed like some shade that you get paid.
0: Yeah.
1: Like, she's getting paid for this shade. Like, because how dare you? This man is really bragging. Yo, I got three kids, but you know, they go to school and stuff. And she's like, you know, I'm going to get a bag off of you. Because how dare you have multiple kids with different women? And she's like, you know what? It's what I'm going to go to school for.
0: Yep. Yep.
1: Yeah.
0: And she did just that, friends. If you want more with Nick Cannon and his entire family tree, head over to hiphopb965.com. It is all there. Ready and waiting on you, okay? But, friends, you already know it's Weekends with Bella
1: and Goldie.

Yes, sir, man. It's your boy Dez the Bank shaking in. Lube, you already know I rock with y'all all the time. But yeah, I love y'all. Keep rocking with your boy. You already know I'm tapped in with B96.5. Let's get it.

grapevine. Funny thing about your problems, they ain't mine. 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

0: Friends, it's my time. I'm Hattie going up out of here, friends. You're going to hang out with Goaty for the rest of the day. And of course, you also get to hang out with DJ Q, okay, later on for that Saturday night street party. I will be back on Monday starting at 2 o'clock. Now, next week, get ready because we have all of your Juneteenth events that's going to be coming up. 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Because you petty and you wanted that man to get you something real, real nice. But anyways, friends, follow me at The Bella Rae Show, The B-E-L-L-A-R-A-E Show on IG. 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Go be the best version of yourself you can be. Okay? And I'll see you back here on Monday.
1: Bye, Bella.
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1: She ain't even all that. Like, I ain't even like that. I ain't no

0: First, it's Young Jock and the Streets Morning Takeover, midday, then your afternoons hit different when Bella Ray is on. You dig what I'm saying? 2 to 7, daily on B96.5. 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
1: She been following this dude on Instagram. Influencer, whatever, your little bodybuilder. Anyway, we at the airport. The dude at the airport, too.
2: Wow.
1: Going to wherever he going. So when she see him, she flipped the hell out like a damn groupie. Like, I'm like, bro, what the I'm talking about screaming.
3: When I saw him at the airport, it was just a complete shock because I've never saw him in person. So, yeah, I guess I did spaz out a little bit.
1: Yeah, well, let's get on a plane because me and him got into it. Like, I was like, hey, come on, bro, you stop being a groupie. So he intervened, like, nah, man, she's just a fan. She just like what I'm doing. Bro, I ain't talking to you. I'm talking to her.
3: I wanted to get a reaction. I wanted to see if he was real or not, if he really was committed to me or if he just was playing with me. So
2: wait, how would that show if he's committed or not? The man see his lady fanning
3: exactly.
2: out over a guy that she follows.
3: What would you do?
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Somebody tell them people Mr. Hem is here. Whoa, whoa, whoa, whoa, whoa. Mr. Hem.

0: 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Somebody tell them people Mr. Hem is here.
1: Whoa, whoa, whoa, whoa, whoa, whoa.
0: Mr. Hem is here.
1: Whoa, whoa, whoa, whoa, whoa, whoa.
0: Mr. Hem.
2: Grosky, you know what I'm saying? You got Wham, you got Billy in this, you know what I'm saying?
3: We the best music. While they watching us win. Another anthem upon the
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1: She been following this dude on Instagram.
2: Mm-hmm.
1: Influencer, whatever, your little bodybuilder. Anyway, we at the airport. Mm. The dude at the airport, too.
3: Mm. Wow.
1: Going to wherever he going. So when she see him, she flipped the hell out like a damn groupie. Like, I'm like, bro, what the f-? I'm talking about screaming.
4: When I saw him at the airport, it was just a complete shock because I've never saw him in person. So, yeah, I guess I did spaz out a little bit.
1: Then when let's get on a plane because me and him got into it. Like, I was like, hey, come on, bro, you stop being a groupie. So he intervened like, nah, man, she just a fan. She just like what I'm doing. Bro, I ain't talking to you. I'm talking to her.
4: I wanted to get a reaction. I wanted to see if he was real or not, if he really was committed to me or if he just was playing with me. So
3: well, how would that show if he's committed or not? The man see his lady fanning
4: exactly.
3: out over a guy that she
4: so
3: follows.
4: What would you do?
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0: 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Get ready to shake
1: it. I went deaf on the pit.

Yeah. And I'm going to be here with you until 10 o'clock, okay? I'm going to give you a golden nugget. I'm going to give you something that's going to clutch your pearls, girl. And yeah, stay tuned, y'all. I'm going to get y'all together. It's Goatee with B96.

First off, LMA, I'm gonna keep it all the way 100 with my peeps on B96, okay? It's Goldy! First and foremost, please tell me that you know what's going on in the streets of Louisville August the 8th. Don't worry about it. I won't let you think that hard. We got the Sky Soul Festival coming in town. We got Fantasia, Busta Rhymes, Bobby Brown, and more. You try to figure out what they got to do with you. First off, we're giving away tickets. Yes, B96.5, we're giving away tickets because we get it like that. We want you to have it like that too. So, I know for a fact that they are making you do something strange for a little piece of change when it comes to these tickets. They're not just giving it to you like that. They are actually making you do something strange for a little piece of change. All of them are. All of them are. But if you don't want to do nothing strange for a little piece of change, what I do know is, girl, I don't mean to call you girl, but that's how you know it's T. But girl, tell me why they got the buy now, pay later option. Yeah, we don't got that, but the Sky Soul Festival, they got that, okay? So if you're not a winner with B96, you can get that these tickets on Leeway. It's Goldy with B96, and you know I'm gonna keep you in the mix.

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I don't mean to call you girl, but that's when you know it's tea, but girl. I got something that's gonna make you clutch your pearls, okay? It's Goldy with B96. First off, don't go nowhere because I got something coming up quicker than Quick Weave that's gonna make you clutch your pearls. I mean your pearls, girl. It's Goldy with B96.

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0: It's your girl Goldie. What's cracking, y'all? We on B96 with it. First off, I got something that's gonna make you clutch your pearls, okay? Cause it clutch minds. Okay, paint a picture. Imagine you on a flight and you land there safely and you discover that that pilot don't got his license. Okay. Peep game. So in Canada, because you know I'll be meddling all the way out with other people's business, but in Canada, tell me why this pilot by the name of Jeffrey Wow, he was a captain for Air Canada from the year of 2009 to 2025. He held an illegal transport pilot license. Girl, tell me why he signed his own documents. He has been reported that he has flown over 900 flights. Why did they give this man prison time for that? Yes, they did. They gave this man 16 years for them 900 safe flights with a fake license, okay? Now, if that didn't clutch your pearls, that clutched mines. But my question just goes, it makes me think of Jeffrey was the Dr. Bryant, the Dr. Cheyenne Bryant of the airlines. And that just made me think, like, what job do you think does not need a degree or a license or anything as long as the person can do the job right? Please tell me. Text me right now, 502-795-1965. And it's Goldie. Now I'm going to keep you in a mix with B96.
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2: 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Time crossing these state lines. 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

grapevine. 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
1: Influencer or whatever, your little bodybuilder. Anyway, we at the airport. 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
3: Mm. Wow.
1: Going to wherever he going. So when she see him, she flipped the hell out like a damn groupie. Like, I'm like, bro, what the? I'm talking about screaming.
4: When I saw him at the airport, it was just a complete shock because I've never saw him in person. So, yeah, I guess I did spaz out a little bit.
1: Yeah, well, let's get on a plane because me and him got into it. Like, I was like, hey, come on, bro, you stop being a groupie. So he intervened, like, nah, man, she just a fan. She just like what I'm doing. Bro, I ain't talking to you. I'm talking to her.
4: I wanted to get a reaction. I wanted to see if he was real or not, if he really was committed to me or if he just was playing with me. So
5: well, how would that show if he's committed or not? The man see his lady fanning
4: exactly.
5: out over a guy that
4: so
5: she follows.
4: What would you do?
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you know what you should have done? You should have figured out what you're going to get your daddy for Father's Day or your baby daddy. I'm not judging. Coming up quicker than quick weave, I have a solution for what you're going to get that pappy to make him happy. Don't go nowhere, okay? Because I got you. I got you. And it's Goldie. Get out of my face. Y'all.

0: Do you think Drake is back? Do you think Drake is back on the streets? I just hope so. I don't know. But it's Goldy. First and foremost, quick question. When's Father's Day? Nah, you don't even know it. Don't worry about it. I know it. It is on the 21st this month, okay? Not next month. It's this month. Now, between me and you, I know how to make that pappy happy, okay? Between me and you, don't tell nobody unless you want to, okay? 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That's between me and you. Head over right now. 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

please make sure you shimmy over here because I got something to tell you, okay? It's Goldie with B96.5. I am so happy to be here because I got some tea for you. Matter of fact, I got some sugar honey iced tea for you. Coming up quicker than quick weave, girl. I'm not playing with you. I don't mean to call you girl, but that's how you know it's tea. But I got something. Stay tuned. Don't go nowhere.

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1: She been following this dude on Instagram.
2: Mm-hmm.
1: Influencer, whatever, you're a little bodybuilder. Anyway, we at the airport. Mm. The dude at the airport, too.
3: Mm. Wow.
1: Going to wherever he going. So when she see him, she flipped the hell out like a damn groupie. Like, I'm like, bro, what the f-? I'm talking about screaming.
4: When I saw him at the airport, it was just a complete shock because I've never saw him in person. So, yeah, I guess I did spaz out a little bit.
1: Then when I was going to complain because me and him got into it. Like, I was like, hey, come on, bro, you stop being a groupie. So he intervened like, nah, man, she just a fan. She just like what I'm doing. Bro, I ain't talking to you. I'm talking to her.
4: I wanted to get a reaction. I wanted to see if he was real or not, if he really was committed to me or if he just was playing with me. So
3: well, how would that show if he's committed or not? The man see his lady fanning
4: exactly.
3: out over a guy that
4: so
3: she follows.
4: What would you do?
2: I would have Donkey Kong your ass.
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3: 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Make your word when you see it, be the business. No cap, God am a witness. Success feel better, independent. 9-11 at the Valley Adelaide. Big Master P vibe, no limit. Ballin' hard on another hemisphere. Somebody tell them people Mr. Hem is here.
4: Whoa, whoa, whoa, whoa, whoa, whoa.
3: Mr. Hem.

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Make your word when you see it, be the business. No cap, God am a witness. Success feel better, independent. 9-11 at the Valley, at Atlantic. Big Master P vibe, no limit. Falling hard on another hemisphere. Somebody tell them people Mr. Hem is here. Whoa, whoa, whoa, whoa, whoa. Mr. Hem.

0: You could put me any place on the map, cause I'm him. Never chase bread, chase the vision. Make your word when you see it, be the business. No cap, God, I'm a witness. Success feel better, independent. 9-11 at the Valley, Adelinic. 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Falling hard on another hemisphere. Somebody tell them people Mr. Him is here.
1: Mr. Him, please tell them Goldie's here right now. Goldie's here. Listen, Linda, listen, girl. I don't mean to call you girl, but that's how you know it's tea. I got some sugar honey iced tea to tell you, okay? You ready for this? Girl, tell me why. Just imagine, okay? Hypothetically speaking, you are talking to a new boo, okay? And all of a sudden, you get a 32-page laminated binder titled Things He Will Eventually Do to You, or Things She Will Eventually Do to You, from the ex. Tell me why this woman done got arrested. Her name is Denise Carter. She's 41 years old. She spent 3 months putting this documentation down. She included timelines, screenshots, relationship flow charts, and she color coordinated warning symptoms and had the little index cards and all that. So she came with the Carfax. You know, like,

0: matter of fact, honey, Denise Carter said, baby, this is what you got. You got to be aware of this dude that you talking to. And tell me why they told me that this girl got arrested for doing that. I don't know what the charges are, but I thought it was crazy. How would you feel? Please, please, please, please text me. I send me a voice memo on 502-795-1965. How would you feel if your boo came with a 32-page binder? Like, will that make you look at him or her different? Or would you look at the ex crazy? Please let me know right now. Text me 502-795-1965. And this Goldie with B96.
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Hold up, hold up, hold up. Hold on, hold on. Don't laugh. You're recording. I can hear you.

bastard. I'm addicted to you. You're restricted to me. That's what this did to you. See, you're a killer to me, and I'm a victim to you. See, you got feelings for me, but I got symptoms for you, an addict.